0: Attention, attention, Earth dwellers. This is a look at your concert calendar for Friday. And we're starting off our concert calendar for Friday, August 7th with the band Attention Earth Dwellers. They are live at the No Fun Bar along with Girl Drink Drunks coming up on Friday.
1: Okay, no more alien voice. Now we're coming back down to Earth. Other shows happening on the 7th. Idiot Vehicle and Mouth Breather are at the Firkin Tavern on Friday. Candy Cigarettes are at Polaris Hall on Friday. House of Warmth teams up with The Fourth Wall at the Bunk Bar on Friday. Hoaxed and Tart Pit will both be at the High Watermark Lounge on Friday. And three Radio Hot Tub bands will be part of Night One of Milwaukee out in front of B-Side Records in Milwaukee. That includes The Cry Wolves, Die Right, and T4Eyes, all performing live at Milwaukee in front of B-Side Records coming up on Friday. Friday.
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0: Hey, it's Uncle Scotty of Radio Hot Tub here in the glamorous Radio Hot Tub Studios. I'm the highly overpaid CEO of this radio company. 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Do it now. Do it right now. 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Keep it up.
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Till then, keep it right here on Radio Hot Tub. This is where the sound of Portland never stops.

It's a war zone out there. Portland, Oregon. And it really is a war zone. And the theme song for that war zone is written by local artist Stephanie Strange, who you might know from the band Strange and the Familiars. We play a lot of music from Strange and the Familiars, but one of my favorite songs is the song War Zone. And you can hear Stephanie Strange perform that and other songs at the Haymaker coming up on Sunday, August 9th. By the way, at the Haymaker, they've got incredibly good food and drinks. So get your dinner, get your drinks, and enjoy some music from Stephanie Strange at the Haymaker on Sunday, August 9th. And tell her that Radio Hot Tub sent you.

I've got to sit in that tub at 111 degrees for at least 8 minutes a day, okay? I'm sorry.

C D E F G H I J K L M N O P.

0: I get it. You're tired in the middle of the work week. You hear about some great local shows, but you're just too exhausted. But you know who else is working in the middle of the work week? Local Portland bands. You know, they're working too. Here's a look at your concert calendar for Wednesday. A couple of local bands are out working hard on Wednesday night, August 5th. Smile Pile will be working at the Bunk Bar on Wednesday. And Gollum Pink will be working hard at Turn, Turn, Turn. That's coming up on Wednesday.
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Now, we don't got any of that stuff. 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

0: Attention, attention, Earth dwellers. This is a look at your concert calendar for Friday. And we're starting off our concert calendar for Friday, August 7th with the band, Attention Earth Dwellers. They are live at the No Fun Bar along with Girl Drink Drunks coming up on Friday.
1: Okay, no more alien voice. Now we're coming back down to Earth. Other shows happening on the 7th. Idiot Vehicle and Mouth Breather are at the Firkin Tavern on Friday. Candy Cigarettes are at Polaris Hall on Friday. House of Warmth teams up with The Fourth Wall at the Bunk Bar on Friday. Hoaxed and Tart Pit will both be at the High Watermark Lounge on Friday. And three Radio Hot Tub bands will be part of Night One of Milwaukee out in front of B-Side Records in Milwaukee. That includes The Cry Wolves, Die Right, and Teeth for Eyes, all performing live at Milwaukee in front of B-Side Records coming up on Friday. 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

0: Hey, it's Uncle Scotty of Radio Hot Tub here in the glamorous Radio Hot Tub Studios. I'm the highly overpaid CEO of this radio company. 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Tell them that Uncle Scotty has a venereal disease. Whatever it takes to get people listening to the local Portland bands, spread the word somehow. Do it now. Do it right now. Got better ideas? 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You're doing a great job. Keep it up.
1: Goodbye.

0: I get it. You're tired in the middle of the work week. You hear about some great local shows, but you're just too exhausted. But you know who else is working in the middle of the work week? Local Portland bands. You know, they're working too. Here's a look at your concert calendar for Wednesday. A couple of local bands are out working hard on Wednesday night, August 5th. Smile Pile will be working at the Bunk Bar on Wednesday. And Gollum Pink will be working hard at Turn, Turn, Turn. That's coming up on Wednesday.
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Till then, keep it right here on Radio Hot Tub. 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

0: Attention! Attention, Earth Dwellers! This is a look at your concert calendar for Friday. And we're starting off our concert calendar for Friday, August 7th with the band Attention Earth Dwellers. They are live at the No Fun Bar along with Girl Drink Drunks coming up on Friday.
1: Okay, no more alien voice. Now we're coming back down to Earth. Other shows happening on the 7th. Idiot Vehicle and Mouth Breather are at the Firkin Tavern on Friday. Candy Cigarettes are at Polaris Hall on Friday. House of Warmth teams up with The Fourth Wall at the Bunk Bar on Friday. Hoaxed and Tart Pit will both be at the High Watermark Lounge on Friday. And three Radio Hot Tub bands will be part of Night One of Milwaukee out in front of B-Side Records in Milwaukee. That includes The Cry Wolves, Die Right, and Teeth for Eyes, all performing live at Milwaukee in front of B-Side Records coming up on Friday. Friday.
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It's a war zone out there. Portland, Oregon. And it really is a war zone. And the theme song for that war zone is written by local artist Stephanie Strange, who you might know from the band Strange and the Familiars. We play a lot of music from Strange and the Familiars, but one of my favorite songs is the song War Zone. And you can hear Stephanie Strange perform that and other songs at the Haymaker coming up on Sunday, August 9th. By the way, at the Haymaker, they've got incredibly good food and drinks. So get your dinner, get your drinks, and enjoy some music from Stephanie Strange at the Haymaker on Sunday, August 9th. And tell her that Radio Hot Tub sent you.

So you know that we do a show on Freeform Portland Friday mornings from 8 till 10, but once in a while we fill in on other days, like Monday, August 10th from 2 to 4 in the afternoon, where I'm going to do part 2 of a celebration of Portland's weirdest band names. 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Till then, keep it right here on Radio Hot Tub. 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

0: I get it. You're tired in the middle of the work week. You hear about some great local shows, but you're just too exhausted. But you know who else is working in the middle of the work week? Local Portland bands. You know, they're working too. Here's a look at your concert calendar for Wednesday. A couple of local bands are out working hard on Wednesday night, August 5th. Smile Pile will be working at the Bunk Bar on Wednesday. And Gollum Pink will be working hard at Turn, Turn, Turn. That's coming up on Wednesday.
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0: I'm gonna crack. I could feel it on my edges. 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But he's your father. It wasn't that bad.
1: But what were you wearing?
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0: Hey, it's Uncle Scotty of Radio Hot Tub here in the glamorous Radio Hot Tub Studios. I'm the highly overpaid CEO of this radio company. 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Tell them that Uncle Scotty has a venereal disease. Whatever it takes to get people listening to the local Portland bands, spread the word somehow. Do it now. Do it right now. Got better ideas? 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You're doing a great job. Keep it up.
1: Goodbye.

0: I get it. You're tired in the middle of the work week. You hear about some great local shows, but you're just too exhausted. But you know who else is working in the middle of the work week? Local Portland bands. You know, they're working too. Here's a look at your concert calendar for Wednesday. A couple of local bands are out working hard on Wednesday night, August 5th. Smile Pile will be working at the Bunk Bar on Wednesday. And Gollum Pink will be working hard at Turn, Turn, Turn. That's coming up on Wednesday.
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All of this merchandise can be found in your imagination. Now, we don't got any of that stuff, but we do have stickers. 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Where do you get them? Find Uncle Scotty. 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

0: Attention, attention Earth dwellers. This is a look at your concert calendar for Friday. And we're starting off our concert calendar for Friday, August 7th with the band Attention Earth Dwellers. They are live at the No Fun Bar along with Girl Drink Drunks coming up on Friday.
1: Okay, no more alien voice. Now we're coming back down to Earth. Other shows happening on the 7th. Idiot Vehicle and Mouth Breather are at the Firkin Tavern on Friday. Candy Cigarettes are at Polaris Hall on Friday. House of Warmth teams up with The Fourth Wall at the Bunk Bar on Friday. Hoaxed and Tart Pit will both be at the High Watermark Lounge on Friday. And three Radio Hot Tub bands will be part of Night One of Milwaukee out in front of B-Side Records in Milwaukee. That includes The Cry Wolves, Die Right, and Teeth for Eyes, all performing live at Milwaukee in front of B-Side Records coming up on Friday. 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

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Why don't you do what you're doing, but just a little bit better, just a little bit smarter and a little more funny? Why don't you have

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I'm skating for all the people that can. 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Because the motherfucker I can.

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But you'll be thirsty again, 'cause there's a crack in that thing and nothing stays in. The ones with the answers are excellent dancers. 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And tails, scales, and fingernails offer no real protection from the creepy

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0: Hey, it's Uncle Scotty of Radio Hot Tub here in the glamorous Radio Hot Tub Studios. I'm the highly overpaid CEO of this radio company. 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Tell them that Uncle Scotty has a venereal disease. Whatever it takes to get people listening to the local Portland bands, spread the word somehow. Do it now. Do it right now. Got better ideas? 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Keep it up.
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It's a war zone out there. Portland, Oregon. And it really is a war zone. And the theme song for that war zone is written by local artist Stephanie Strange, who you might know from the band Strange and the Familiars. We play a lot of music from Strange and the Familiars, but one of my favorite songs is the song War Zone. And you can hear Stephanie Strange perform that and other songs at the Haymaker coming up on Sunday, August 9th. By the way, at the Haymaker, they've got incredibly good food and drinks. So get your dinner, get your drinks, and enjoy some music from Stephanie Strange at the Haymaker on Sunday, August 9th. And tell her that Radio Hot Tub sent you.

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1: Saturday.
0: Saturday. Saturday. Oh, man, there's a lot of stuff happening on Saturday, August 8th. Let's start over at the Midtown Beer Garden, where PDX Pop Now presents Laughing About Nothing, Merwolf, and High Glow. Over at Music Millennium, they're having their barbecue, and you can catch Family Worship Center performing live. Dear Assassin performs live at Dante's on Saturday. Isabel Walker performs live at the Atlantis Lounge on Saturday. The Summerlins are live at Turn, Turn, Turn on Saturday. Gorilla Teens team up with the Montgomery Wards at the Twilight Cafe on Saturday. Nowhere Fast and Silk Letdown are both at the Star Theater on Saturday. These Foolish Things perform live at the No-No on Saturday. And Day 2 of Milwaukee over at B-Side Records in Milwaukee features the Latter-day Skanks, Titans of Industry, Grand Head, Grimace, the Troglodytes, and the Dead Hollows will all be at Milwaukee at B-Side Records coming up on Saturday.
1: Saturday.
0: Saturday. 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Stay tuned to hear all the bands we just mentioned right here on Radio Hot Tub, the Sound of Portland.

It's a war zone out there. Portland, Oregon. And it really is a war zone. And the theme song for that war zone is written by local artist Stephanie Strange, who you might know from the band Strange and the Familiars. We play a lot of music from Strange and the Familiars, but one of my favorite songs is the song War Zone. And you can hear Stephanie Strange perform that and other songs at the Haymaker coming up on Sunday, August 9th. By the way, at the Haymaker, they've got incredibly good food and drinks. So get your dinner, get your drinks, and enjoy some music from Stephanie Strange at the Haymaker on Sunday, August 9th. And tell her that Radio Hot Tub sent you.

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0: Coming up on Thursday, August 6th, you can catch Nug at the Swan Dive, and the Cry Wolves perform live at the No Fun Bar. 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

0: 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Tell them that Uncle Scotty has a venereal disease. Whatever it takes to get people listening to the local Portland bands. Spread the word. Somehow. Do it now. Do it right now. Got better ideas? 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You're doing a great job. Keep it up.
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0: 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Cold beer, a hot tub. There's only one thing that can make this moment any better.
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Is that even worth asking? Just another thing we all choose instead of heaven. Just another thing we all choose instead of heaven.

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1: Saturday.
0: Saturday. Oh, man, there's a lot of stuff happening on Saturday, August 8th. Let's start over at the Midtown Beer Garden, where PDX Pop Now presents Laughing About Nothing, Merwolf, and High Glow. Over at Music Millennium, they're having their barbecue, and you can catch Family Worship Center performing live. Dear Assassin performs live at Dante's on Saturday. Isabel Walker performs live at the Atlantis Lounge on Saturday. The Summerlins are live at Turn, Turn, Turn on Saturday. Gorilla Teens team up with the Montgomery Wards at the Twilight Cafe on Saturday. Nowhere Fast and Silk Letdown are both at the Star Theater on Saturday. These Foolish Things perform live at the No-No on Saturday. And Day 2 of Milwaukee over at B-Side Records in Milwaukee features the Latter-day Skanks, Titans of Industry, Grand Head, Grimace, the Troglodytes, and the Dead Hollows will all be at Milwaukee at B-Side Records coming up on Saturday.
1: Saturday.
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0: I get it. You're tired in the middle of the work week. You hear about some great local shows, but you're just too exhausted. But you know who else is working in the middle of the work week? Local Portland bands. You know, they're working too. Here's a look at your concert calendar for Wednesday. A couple of local bands are out working hard on Wednesday night, August 5th. Smile Pile will be working at the Bunk Bar on Wednesday, and Gollum Pink will be working hard at Turn, Turn, Turn. That's coming up on Wednesday.
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0: I get it. You're tired in the middle of the work week. You hear about some great local shows, but you're just too exhausted. But you know who else is working in the middle of the work week? Local Portland bands. You know, they're working too. Here's a look at your concert calendar for Wednesday. A couple of local bands are out working hard on Wednesday night, August 5th. Smile Pile will be working at the Bunk Bar on Wednesday. And Gollum Pink will be working hard at Turn, Turn, Turn. That's coming up on Wednesday.
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0: I get it. You're tired in the middle of the work week. You hear about some great local shows, but you're just too exhausted. But you know who else is working in the middle of the work week? Local Portland bands. You know, they're working too. Here's a look at your concert calendar for Wednesday. A couple of local bands are out working hard on Wednesday night, August 5th. Smile Pile will be working at the Bunk Bar on Wednesday. And Gollum Pink will be working hard at Turn, Turn, Turn. That's coming up on Wednesday.
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0: 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This is Dan from Dad Works Hard, coming out of Portland, Oregon, thanking you for listening to the Radio Hot Tub. 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

0: 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Well, you're doing it. 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
0: Coming up on Thursday, August 6th, you can catch Nug at the Swan Dive, and the Cry Wolves perform live at the No Fun Bar. That's all coming up on Thursday.
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0: Hey, it's Uncle Scotty of Radio Hot Tub here in the glamorous Radio Hot Tub Studios. I'm the highly overpaid CEO of this radio company. 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Tell them that Uncle Scotty has a venereal disease. Whatever it takes to get people listening to the local Portland bands, spread the word somehow. Do it now. Do it right now. Got better ideas? 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You're doing a great job. Keep it up.
1: Goodbye.

0: I get it. You're tired in the middle of the work week. You hear about some great local shows, but you're just too exhausted. But you know who else is working in the middle of the work week? Local Portland bands. You know, they're working too. Here's a look at your concert calendar for Wednesday. A couple of local bands are out working hard on Wednesday night, August 5th. Smile Pile will be working at the Bunk Bar on Wednesday, and Gollum Pink will be working hard at Turn, Turn, Turn. That's coming up on Wednesday.
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0: Attention, attention, Earth dwellers. This is a look at your concert calendar for Friday. And we're starting off our concert calendar for Friday, August 7th with the band Attention Earth Dwellers. They are live at the No Fun Bar along with Girl Drink Drunks coming up on Friday.
1: Okay, no more alien voice. Now we're coming back down to Earth. Other shows happening on the 7th. Idiot Vehicle and Mouth Breather are at the Firkin Tavern on Friday. Candy Cigarettes are at Polaris Hall on Friday. House of Warmth teams up with The Fourth Wall at the Bunk Bar on Friday. Hoaxed and Tart Pit will both be at the High Watermark Lounge on Friday. And three Radio Hot Tub bands will be part of Night One of Milwaukee out in front of B-Side Records in Milwaukee. That includes The Cry Wolves, Die Right, and Teeth for Eyes, all performing live at Milwaukee in front of B-Side Records coming up on Friday. Friday.
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life. 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And you didn't live long if you didn't choose right. The creature under your bed, turns out it's all in your head. But you don't want to turn out the light. Isn't that right? Then the world exploded. Civilization came along and we all got promoted. One of your new tasty tasks entails the mass production of masks. 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This ain't exactly the home on the range. And you feel something creepy crawling into your brain. 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Know what I'm saying? Here's the refrain. If you don't feel right,

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You can obsess about the mess you made and sit in that like a miserable marinade. Like you've been filleted. The enchanter comes, drops faith in your cup. Now speak the truth and you don't even have to back it up. But you'll be thirsty again, 'cause there's a crack in that thing and nothing stays in. The ones with the answers are excellent dancers. It's a world of comparison. Be sure you don't do anything that's embarrassing. It's a world of perfection. I hope you're ready for a lot of rejection. And tails, scales, and fingernails offer no real protection from the creepies.

0: sorry, am I creeping you out? 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

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Now, we don't got any of that stuff, but we do have stickers. 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Find Uncle Scotty. 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
1: Saturday. Saturday. Oh, man, there's a lot of stuff happening on Saturday, August 8th. Let's start over at the Midtown Beer Garden, where PDX Pop Now presents Laughing About Nothing, Merwolf, and High Glow. 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Dear Assassin performs live at Dante's on Saturday. Isabel Walker performs live at the Atlantis Lounge on Saturday. The Summerlins are live at Turn, Turn, Turn on Saturday. 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Nowhere Fast and Silk Letdown are both at the Star Theater on Saturday. These Foolish Things perform live at the No-No on Saturday. And Day 2 of Milwaukee over at B-Side Records in Milwaukee features the Latter-day Skanks, Titans of Industry, Grand Head, Grimace, the Troglodytes, and the Dead Hollows will all be at Milwaukee at B-Side Records coming up on Saturday.
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Till then, keep it right here on Radio Hot Tub. 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
1: Saturday.
0: Saturday. Oh, man, there's a lot of stuff happening on Saturday, August 8th. Let's start over at the Midtown Beer Garden, where PDX Pop Now presents Laughing About Nothing, Merwolf, and High Glow. Over at Music Millennium, they're having their barbecue, and you can catch Family Worship Center performing live. Dear Assassin performs live at Dante's on Saturday. Isabel Walker performs live at the Atlantis Lounge on Saturday. The Summerlins are live at Turn, Turn, Turn on Saturday. Gorilla Teens team up with the Montgomery Wards at the Twilight Cafe on Saturday. Nowhere Fast and Silk Letdown are both at the Star Theater on Saturday. These Foolish Things perform live at the No-No on Saturday. And Day 2 of Milwaukee over at B-Side Records in Milwaukee features the Latter-day Skanks, Titans of Industry, Grand Head, Grimace, the Troglodytes, and the Dead Hollows will all be at Milwaukee at B-Side Records coming up on Saturday.
1: Saturday.
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0: shame. And this is a test, a what a test. This is a test, a what a test. This is a test, a what. Oh, a test.
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2: Born in California, raised up here in Portland. The air is nice, the trees, there's a lot more than most other places. And yeah, look at me, I'm homeless and I'm dressed really well. That's a weird thing. You don't see that every day. No. Do you?
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0: I get it. You're tired in the middle of the work week. You hear about some great local shows, but you're just too exhausted. But you know who else is working in the middle of the work week? Local Portland bands. You know, they're working too. Here's a look at your concert calendar for Wednesday. A couple of local bands are out working hard on Wednesday night, August 5th. Smile Pile will be working at the Bunk Bar on Wednesday, and Gollum Pink will be working hard at Turn, Turn, Turn. That's coming up on Wednesday.
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0: Attention, attention, Earth dwellers. This is a look at your concert calendar for Friday. And we're starting off our concert calendar for Friday, August 7th with the band Attention Earth Dwellers. They are live at the No Fun Bar along with Girl Drink Drunks coming up on Friday.
1: Okay, no more alien voice. Now we're coming back down to Earth. Other shows happening on the 7th. Idiot Vehicle and Mouth Breather are at the Firkin Tavern on Friday. Candy Cigarettes are at Polaris Hall on Friday. House of Warmth teams up with The Fourth Wall at the Bunk Bar on Friday. Hoaxed and Tart Pit will both be at the High Watermark Lounge on Friday. And three Radio Hot Tub bands will be part of Night One of Milwaukee out in front of B-Side Records in Milwaukee. That includes The Cry Wolves, Die Right, and Teeth for Eyes, all performing live at Milwaukee in front of B-Side Records coming up on Friday. Friday.
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It's a war zone out there. Portland, Oregon. And it really is a war zone. And the theme song for that war zone is written by local artist Stephanie Strange, who you might know from the band Strange and the Familiars. We play a lot of music from Strange and the Familiars, but one of my favorite songs is the song War Zone. And you can hear Stephanie Strange perform that and other songs at the Haymaker coming up on Sunday, August 9th. By the way, at the Haymaker, they've got incredibly good food and drinks. So get your dinner, get your drinks, and enjoy some music from Stephanie Strange at the Haymaker on Sunday, August 9th. And tell her that Radio Hot Tub sent you.

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It's a war zone out there. Portland, Oregon. And it really is a war zone. And the theme song for that war zone is written by local artist Stephanie Strange, who you might know from the band Strange and the Familiars. We play a lot of music from Strange and the Familiars, but one of my favorite songs is the song Warzone, and you can hear Stephanie Strange perform that and other songs at the Haymaker coming up on Sunday, August 9th. By the way, at the Haymaker, they've got incredibly good food and drinks, so get your dinner, get your drinks, and enjoy some music from Stephanie Strange at the Haymaker on Sunday, August 9th, and tell her that Radio Hot Tub sent you.

It's a war zone out there. Portland, Oregon. And it really is a war zone. And the theme song for that war zone is written by local artist Stephanie Strange, who you might know from the band Strange and the Familiars. We play a lot of music from Strange and the Familiars, but one of my favorite songs is the song War Zone. And you can hear Stephanie Strange perform that and other songs at the Haymaker coming up on Sunday, August 9th. By the way, at the Haymaker, they've got incredibly good food and drinks. So get your dinner, get your drinks, and enjoy some music from Stephanie Strange at the Haymaker on Sunday, August 9th. And tell her that Radio Hot Tub sent you.

0: Hey, it's Uncle Scotty of Radio Hot Tub here in the glamorous Radio Hot Tub Studios. I'm the highly overpaid CEO of this radio company. 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Tell them that Uncle Scotty has a venereal disease. Whatever it takes to get people listening to the local Portland bands, spread the word somehow. Do it now. Do it right now. 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Keep it up.
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1: Saturday.
0: Saturday. Oh, man, there's a lot of stuff happening on Saturday, August 8th. Let's start over at the Midtown Beer Garden, where PDX Pop Now presents Laughing About Nothing, Merwolf, and High Glow. Over at Music Millennium, they're having their barbecue, and you can catch Family Worship Center performing live. Dear Assassin performs live at Dante's on Saturday. Isabel Walker performs live at the Atlantis Lounge on Saturday. The Summerlins are live at Turn, Turn, Turn on Saturday. Gorilla Teens team up with the Montgomery Wards at the Twilight Cafe on Saturday. Nowhere Fast and Silk Letdown are both at the Star Theater on Saturday. These Foolish Things perform live at the No-No on Saturday. And Day 2 of Milwaukee over at B-Side Records in Milwaukee features the Latter-day Skanks, Titans of Industry, Grand Head, Grimace, the Troglodytes, and the Dead Hollows will all be at Milwaukee at B-Side Records coming up on Saturday.
1: Saturday.
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All of this merchandise can be found in your imagination. Now, we don't got any of that stuff, but we do have stickers. 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Where do you get them? Find Uncle Scotty. That's me. 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

0: How can you possibly keep up with all of the great local bands that are performing live in Portland, Oregon? Well, you're doing it. 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And here's a couple of bands that are playing our clubs on Thursday.
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0: Coming up on Thursday, August 6th, you can catch Nug at the Swan Dive, and the Cry Wolves perform live at the No Fun Bar. That's all coming up on Thursday.
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0: Attention, attention Earth dwellers. This is a look at your concert calendar for Friday. And we're starting off our concert calendar for Friday, August 7th with the band Attention Earth Dwellers. They are live at the No Fun Bar along with Girl Drink Drunks coming up on Friday.
1: Okay, no more alien voice. Now we're coming back down to Earth. Other shows happening on the 7th. Idiot Vehicle and Mouth Breather are at the Firkin Tavern on Friday. Candy Cigarettes are at Polaris Hall on Friday. House of Warmth teams up with The Fourth Wall at the Bunk Bar on Friday. Hoaxed and Tart Pit will both be at the High Watermark Lounge on Friday. And three Radio Hot Tub bands will be part of Night One of Milwaukee out in front of B-Side Records in Milwaukee. That includes The Cry Wolves, Die Right, and Teeth for Eyes, all performing live at Milwaukee in front of B-Side Records coming up on Friday. Friday. 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

0: I get it. You're tired in the middle of the work week. You hear about some great local shows, but you're just too exhausted. But you know who else is working in the middle of the work week? Local Portland bands. You know, they're working too. Here's a look at your concert calendar for Wednesday. A couple of local bands are out working hard on Wednesday night, August 5th. Smile Pile will be working at the Bunk Bar on Wednesday. And Gollum Pink will be working hard at Turn, Turn, Turn. That's coming up on Wednesday.
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0: Attention, attention, Earth dwellers. This is a look at your concert calendar for Friday. And we're starting off our concert calendar for Friday, August 7th with the band Attention Earth Dwellers. They are live at the No Fun Bar along with Girl Drink Drunks coming up on Friday.
1: Okay, no more alien voice. Now we're coming back down to Earth. Other shows happening on the 7th. Idiot Vehicle and Mouth Breather are at the Firkin Tavern on Friday. Candy Cigarettes are at Polaris Hall on Friday. House of Warmth teams up with The Fourth Wall at the Bunk Bar on Friday. Hoaxed and Tart Pit will both be at the High Watermark Lounge on Friday. And three Radio Hot Tub bands will be part of Night One of Milwaukee out in front of B-Side Records in Milwaukee. 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

0: Hey, it's Uncle Scotty of Radio Hot Tub here in the glamorous Radio Hot Tub Studios. I'm the highly overpaid CEO of this radio company. 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Tell them that Uncle Scotty has a venereal disease. Whatever it takes to get people listening to the local Portland bands, spread the word somehow. Do it now. Do it right now. Got better ideas? 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You're doing a great job. Keep it up.
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0: I'm getting my bat.
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0: Yeah, he could have a very good reason.
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0: It's only polite.

0: I get it. You're tired in the middle of the work week. You hear about some great local shows, but you're just too exhausted. But you know who else is working in the middle of the work week? Local Portland bands. You know, they're working too. Here's a look at your concert calendar for Wednesday. A couple of local bands are out working hard on Wednesday night, August 5th. Smile Pile will be working at the Bunk Bar on Wednesday, and Gollum Pink will be working hard at Turn, Turn, Turn. That's coming up on Wednesday.
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It's a war zone out there. Portland, Oregon. And it really is a war zone. And the theme song for that war zone is written by local artist Stephanie Strange, who you might know from the band Strange and the Familiars. We play a lot of music from Strange and the Familiars, but one of my favorite songs is the song War Zone. And you can hear Stephanie Strange perform that and other songs at the Haymaker coming up on Sunday, August 9th. By the way, at the Haymaker, they've got incredibly good food and drinks. So get your dinner, get your drinks, and enjoy some music from Stephanie Strange at the Haymaker on Sunday, August 9th. And tell her that Radio Hot Tub sent you.

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How can you possibly keep up with all of the great local bands that are performing live in Portland, Oregon? Well, you're doing it. 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You can stay tuned and listen to local bands that are out playing our clubs. And here's a couple of bands that are playing our clubs on Thursday. Coming up on Thursday, August 6th, you can catch Nug at the Swan Dive, and the Cry Wolves perform live at the No Fun Bar. That's all coming up on Thursday. Stay tuned to hear all the bands we just mentioned right here on Radio Hot Tub, the Sound of Portland.

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Oh, man, there's a lot of stuff happening on Saturday, August 8th. Let's start over at the Midtown Beer Garden, where PDX Pop Now presents Laughing About Nothing, Merwolf, and High Glow. 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Dear Assassin performs live at Dante's on Saturday. Isabel Walker performs live at the Atlantis Lounge on Saturday. The Summerlins are live at Turn, Turn, Turn on Saturday. Gorilla Teens team up with the Montgomery Wards at the Twilight Cafe on Saturday. Nowhere Fast and Silk Letdown are both at the Star Theater on Saturday. These Foolish Things perform live at the No-No on Saturday. And Day 2 of Milwaukee over at B-Side Records in Milwaukee features the Latter-day Skanks, Titans of Industry, Grand Head, Grimace, the Troglodytes, and the Dead Hollows will all be at Milwaukee at B-Side Records coming up on Saturday. Saturday. Stay tuned to hear all the bands we just mentioned right here.

strawberry shortcake. You're so delicious. I wanna eat you.

0: I get it. You're tired in the middle of the work week. You hear about some great local shows, but you're just too exhausted. But you know who else is working in the middle of the work week? Local Portland bands. You know, they're working too. Here's a look at your concert calendar for Wednesday. A couple of local bands are out working hard on Wednesday night, August 5th. Smile Pile will be working at the Bunk Bar on Wednesday. And Gollum Pink will be working hard at Turn, Turn, Turn. That's coming up on Wednesday.
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What's up with time and what's up with you? You're doing all the things that you don't want to be doing. 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

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Till then, keep it right here on Radio Hot Tub. 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

0: 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Well, you're doing it. 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
0: Coming up on Thursday, August 6th, you can catch Nug at the Swan Dive, and the Cry Wolves perform live at the No Fun Bar. 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

It's a war zone out there. Portland, Oregon. And it really is a war zone. And the theme song for that war zone is written by local artist Stephanie Strange, who you might know from the band Strange and the Familiars. We play a lot of music from Strange and the Familiars, but one of my favorite songs is the song Warzone. And you can hear Stephanie Strange perform that and other songs at the Haymaker coming up on Sunday, August 9th. By the way, at the Haymaker, they've got incredibly good food and drinks. So get your dinner, get your drinks, and enjoy some music from Stephanie Strange at the Haymaker on Sunday, August 9th. And tell her that Radio Hot Tub sent you.

0: Attention, attention, Earth dwellers. This is a look at your concert calendar for Friday. And we're starting off our concert calendar for Friday, August 7th with the band Attention Earth Dwellers. They are live at the No Fun Bar along with Girl Drink Drunks coming up on Friday.
1: Okay, no more alien voice. Now we're coming back down to Earth. Other shows happening on the 7th. Idiot Vehicle and Mouth Breather are at the Firkin Tavern on Friday. Candy Cigarettes are at Polaris Hall on Friday. House of Warmth teams up with The Fourth Wall at the Bunk Bar on Friday. Hoaxed and Tart Pit will both be at the High Watermark Lounge on Friday. And three Radio Hot Tub bands will be part of Night One of Milwaukee out in front of B-Side Records in Milwaukee. That includes The Cry Wolves, Die Right, and Teeth for Eyes, all performing live at Milwaukee in front of B-Side Records coming up on Friday. Friday.
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0: Hey, it's Uncle Scotty of Radio Hot Tub here in the glamorous Radio Hot Tub Studios. I'm the highly overpaid CEO of this radio company. 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Tell them that Uncle Scotty has a venereal disease. Whatever it takes to get people listening to the local Portland bands, spread the word somehow. Do it now. Do it right now. Got better ideas? 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You're doing a great job. Keep it up.
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0: Hey, it's Uncle Scotty of Radio Hot Tub here in the glamorous Radio Hot Tub Studios. I'm the highly overpaid CEO of this radio company. 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Tell them that Uncle Scotty has a venereal disease. Whatever it takes to get people listening to the local Portland bands, spread the word somehow. Do it now. Do it right now. Got better ideas? 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You're doing a great job. Keep it up.
1: Goodbye.

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gotta chew without stopping. 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
1: 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Anyway.

It's a war zone out there. Portland, Oregon. And it really is a war zone. And the theme song for that war zone is written by local artist Stephanie Strange, who you might know from the band Strange and the Familiars. We play a lot of music from Strange and the Familiars, but one of my favorite songs is the song War Zone. And you can hear Stephanie Strange perform that and other songs at the Haymaker coming up on Sunday, August 9th. By the way, at the Haymaker, they've got incredibly good food and drinks. So get your dinner, get your drinks, and enjoy some music from Stephanie Strange at the Haymaker on Sunday, August 9th. And tell her that Radio Hot Tub sent you.

0: I get it. You're tired in the middle of the work week. You hear about some great local shows, but you're just too exhausted. But you know who else is working in the middle of the work week? Local Portland bands. You know, they're working too. Here's a look at your concert calendar for Wednesday. A couple of local bands are out working hard on Wednesday night, August 5th. Smile Pile will be working at the Bunk Bar on Wednesday. And Gollum Pink will be working hard at Turn, Turn, Turn. That's coming up on Wednesday.
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0: Saturday. Oh, man, there's a lot of stuff happening on Saturday, August 8th. Let's start over at the Midtown Beer Garden, where PDX Pop Now presents Laughing About Nothing, Merwolf, and High Glow. Over at Music Millennium, they're having their barbecue, and you can catch Family Worship Center performing live. Dear Assassin performs live at Dante's on Saturday. Isabel Walker performs live at the Atlantis Lounge on Saturday. The Summerlins are live at Turn, Turn, Turn on Saturday. Gorilla Teens team up with the Montgomery Wards at the Twilight Cafe on Saturday. Nowhere Fast and Silk Letdown are both at the Star Theater on Saturday. These Foolish Things perform live at the No-No on Saturday. And Day 2 of Milwaukee over at B-Side Records in Milwaukee features the Latter-day Skanks, Titans of Industry, Grand Head, Grimace, the Troglodytes, and the Dead Hollows will all be at Milwaukee at B-Side Records coming up on Saturday.
1: Saturday.
0: 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Stay tuned to hear all the bands we just mentioned right here on Radio Hot Tub, the Sound of Portland.

0: Hey, it's Uncle Scotty of Radio Hot Tub here in the glamorous Radio Hot Tub Studios. I'm the highly overpaid CEO of this radio company. 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Tell them that Uncle Scotty has a venereal disease. Whatever it takes to get people listening the local Portland bands, spread the word somehow. Do it now. Do it right now. Got better ideas? 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You're doing a great job. Keep it up.
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0: How can you possibly keep up with all of the great local bands that are performing live in Portland, Oregon? Well, you're doing it. 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